You hurt me and you make me cry. 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
0: 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I just waited too long.
1: You.
0: I never realized how much I loved you until you were gone.
1: We.
0: That's such a small and simple word.
1: We.
0: You wanted to hear it, but you never heard.
1: We.
0: It would have meant so much to you then.
1: We.
0: You might still be in love if it hadn't been for
1: me.
0: What kind of a man would close the door?
1: Me.
0: On the very thing that he searches for.
1: Me.
0: I've been around, but I've failed to see
1: me.
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0: Du lytter nå på Radio Kos. Ansvarlig redaktør, Jan Einar Westersjø.
2: Now in Vienna, there's 10 pretty women. There's a shoulder where death comes to cry. There's a lobby with 900 windows. There's a tree where the doves go to die. There's a piece that was torn from the morning.

I got no plans for next Sunday. Got no plans for today. Every day is Blue Monday.

I could swear it was tin. And the ocean of liquor I drank to forget her is gonna kill.

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So many nights I woke up out of a dream of blue seas, white sand, paradise.

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In that fateful night, I thought to myself, I'll do everything I can, save up every dime, and one day I'll return.

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Get away from there. No, not you, honey. 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Honey, could you stop at the market and...